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Spice Girls wannabe on Go Mornings. Tyler, keeping you company all morning long. What is the item that you always bring with you camping? Your number one camping essential. I'm asking this because I got invited on a camping trip this coming weekend, and I got to think about what I got to bring because there's about eight of us going, so I don't want to bring the same thing as everyone else. We don't need like eight different packs of marshmallows, even though I'm sure that would be welcome. So what do you bring with you every single time you head on that camping trip? Your number one camping essential. We'll talk about that throughout the hour. We'll also tell you what the internet says the best camping items are. You're also going to hear some Celine Dion, Ariana Grande, and right now some Armin Van Buuren and Trevor Guthrie before 7. This is What It Feels Like on GoFM.

0: If you like fat biking and minus 40, you're hardcore. 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

0: An Uvic RCMP asking for assistance from the public in locating a man who's been reported missing. 27-year-old Jovan Sandu was last seen August 7th in Inuvik, possibly heading to Fort McPherson by boat. He's described as having a medium build, short black hair and brown eyes. No clothing description has been provided. Anybody with information is urged to call police. That's your news on the go.
1: Attention YK Transit riders. Now through August 30th, transit routes will be detoured to accommodate construction for the lift station number 1 Force Main replacement project. The detour will affect all regular transit routes, including the temporary closure of bus stops along 50th Avenue between 44th Street and School Draw Avenue. Please plan ahead and allow extra travel time. View the transit detour map on the City of Yellowknife website and download the Paseo Go app for real-time route updates.
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3: Weather on the go.
4: Tonight in Yellowknife, it will be partly cloudy with a low of 12. Tomorrow, it will be a mix of sun and clouds with a high of 21. That night, it will be partly cloudy with a low of 13. On Wednesday, it will be sunny with a high of 24. Over in Hay River, tonight it will be partly cloudy with a low of 12. Tomorrow, it will be mainly sunny with a high of 20. That night, it will be partly cloudy, becoming cloudy in the evening with a low of 11. On Wednesday, it will be clearing up with a high of 20.
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0: the song over a decade old already. Released back in 2013, Echo Smith, Cool Kids on Go FM. Tyler, keeping you company all morning long. What item are you always bringing with you camping? That's been the topic of discussion this hour because I'm going on a camping trip this weekend and I gotta figure out what to bring. So I went to the internet to find out what camping item should you always bring with you. And the first few answers here, I feel like are pretty self-explanatory. Sleeping bags are number one, followed by tent number two. I feel like I would put tent above sleeping bag. And then number three is camp stove. I've personally never brought a camp stove camping. I've always been fine just using a regular bonfire and cooking stuff off of that. And then the items start getting a little fancier here, like, you know, coolers or maybe headlamps. I've never taken a headlamp camping, but I can't see how it would be really useful. And then we get more into the luxury items like portable showers. I don't know if I've ever gone camping long enough to need a portable shower, but it would be nice to have. Join the conversation and tell me what items you always bring camping with you by emailing tmatheson@visceraradio.ca. Pitbull featuring Neo, Afrojack, and Nair. Give me everything on Go.
1: Me not working hard. Yeah, right. Picture that with a Kodak. Or better yet.

0: This song was released as a single back in August of 2002. It's Celine Dion, I'm Alive, on Go Mornings. Tyler hanging out with you all morning long, and we've got the show started off today talking about what item do you always bring with you camping. What are you always bringing with you, Bill?
1: The camp cot. I had it way too many years of going camping where I would just be in my tent and my sleeping bag on the ground because I thought that's what roughing it was, and my pack is suffering for it now. But 10 years ago, I got the camp cot, and I've been sleeping great when I go camping ever since. So I don't care if I forget the stove or a headlamp. I always have to remember that camp cot.
0: Oh, I'm with you, Bill. I'm also never forgetting the camp cot. I think if I slept on the ground camping again, I probably wouldn't walk straight for, like, at least 2 weeks. Tell me what you always bring camping with you by emailing tmatheson@visceraradio.ca. Maroon 5 makes me wonder on GoFM.

0: Shortly before noon on August 8, Fort Liard RCMP responded to a fatal vehicle collision on Valley Main Street. Police received the report of a vehicle collision involving a motor vehicle and a pedestrian. Upon arriving at the scene, they were able to locate the victim, who was deceased. According to preliminary information, the victim was struck by the vehicle, which fled the scene following the collision. Fort Liard RCMP have begun an investigation as well as a search for the vehicle and driver involved. Anyone with information is urged to contact the RCMP. That's your news on the go.
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doubt spiderwebs. Go mornings with Ty. So what is the item that you always bring with you camping? We're talking about that this hour because I got a camping trip coming up this weekend and I'm trying to figure out what to bring because in my years of going camping, I have amassed a lot of camping items and I just can't bring them all because I don't want a whole bunch of unnecessary stuff I have to unpack and then repack again. So I've been asking you, what do you always bring with you camping so I can narrow down some of my options and actually pick something before this weekend. Derek emails in saying, I always make sure I have stuff that's going to keep me entertained, like I got a couple books, some Sudoku books, a big old crossword book, and also a pack of playing cards, because nothing's more fun when you're camping than playing cards around the fire. Derek, those are all great suggestions. I don't know if any of my buddies are bringing a pack of playing cards, so I definitely got to include that in my backpack. What do you bring with you camping to help cure your boredom? You can answer that question, or what your number one camping essential is, by emailing tmatheson@vistaradio.ca. Frank Walker featuring Astrid S, Only When It Rains on GoFM.

0: The NWT Bureau of Statistics has released their report on the demand for long-term care beds in the Northwest Territories. As of May 2025, the territory has 203 beds in long-term care facilities, of which 194 were occupied by a patient. Each region of the territory has one long-term care facility, except for Yellowknife, as well as several facilities which serve the entire territory. The report predicts the territory will need an additional 21 long-term care beds by the year 2039. The GNWT says they'll work to meet this demand by adding the additional beds needed over the 15-year period the report covers. That's your news on the go.
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6: 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Online.

Going all the way back to January of 1995 with this track. It's the Crash Test Dummies and their cover of the Ballad of Peter Pumpkinhead. Go mornings with Ty. What is the item that you bring camping that helps cure your boredom? A listener told us earlier that they always bring a pack of playing cards with them so they're not bored while they're camping. Lily emailed in saying that she brings a pair of binoculars with her because she loves doing bird watching, whether she's hiking or just camping. And she admits the only difficult thing about having one pair of binoculars is both of her kids are always fighting her to get their turn with the binoculars. She ends off the email here saying she needs to invest in some kid binoculars. Thanks for sending that in, Lily. And yeah, I would get some kids binoculars. You'd probably get a lot more binoculars time if you had some. What do you bring with you camping to help cure your boredom? Tell me by emailing tmatheson@visceralradio.ca. Flow right along with T-Pain. Low on Go.

It is impossible for me not to sing along to this song when I hear it. Outkast, Hey Ya, Go Mornings with Ty. We're going to keep talking about what are the items that you always bring with you camping to cure your boredom. And I'm curious, are you more of a, you know, just regular general camper, or would you consider yourself a glamper, a glamour camper? If you've got an answer to either of those questions, email teamatheson@visceradio.ca. Coming up this hour, some Elijah Woods and Jamie Fine, Britney Spears, Jamiroquai, and right now, Paula Cole, Where Have All the Cowboys Gone? On GoFM.

0: The government of the Northwest Territories has launched their Quit Card program, making it easier for residents to access medication to help them quit smoking. Eligible residents will be able to access coverage for prescribed quit smoking medications regardless of if they don't have coverage, if their coverage has been exhausted, or if their coverage only partially covers the cost of the medication. The Quit Card program hopes to remove the financial barriers, allowing more people who are trying to quit smoking to do so. The program is being piloted until the end of March 2028. That's your news on the go.
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5: Weather on the go.
6: Tonight in Yellowknife, it will be partly cloudy with a low of 12. Tomorrow, it will be a mix of sun and clouds with a high of 21. That night, it will be partly cloudy with a low of 13. On Wednesday, it will be sunny with a high of 24. Over in Hay River, tonight it will be partly cloudy with a low of 12. Tomorrow, it will be mainly sunny with a high of 20. That night, it will be partly cloudy, becoming cloudy in the evening with a low of 11. On Wednesday, it will be clearing up with a high of 20.
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their third album, Traveling Without Moving, released back in 1996, Jamiroquai, Virtual Insanity, Go Mornings with Ty. Are you a regular camper or more of a glamour camper? Camping has been a big talking point this morning because seven of my friends and I are going camping this weekend, and my one buddy is not used to regular camping. He's used to being out in an RV. He is definitely a glamour camper, so we're trying to get him prepared to do some regular camping this weekend. I'm pretty sure this guy can count on one hand the amount of times he's actually slept in a tent while camping. Most of the time, he's just been in a big RV. So I think this weekend's going to be a pretty big shock to the system. So are you more of a camper or a glamour camper? Tell me by emailing tmatheson@vistaradio.ca. Here's the song Taylor Swift made for Toy Story 5, I Knew It, I Knew You, on Go.

0: Sarah Hammer, Basement Apartment. Good mornings with Ty. We got the show started off last hour talking about camping, and that discussion has been continuing. What is the item that always keeps you entertained on that camping trip, Amy?
1: If we're just in a tent, usually just the Sudoku book, but if we have an RV or a camper rented, I'll bring my knitting needles and yarn and try to get a project done while we're on the camping trip.
0: Not a bad choice there. My wife loves bringing a Sudoku book or a crossword book on a camping trip. Now, are you more of a regular camper or a glamour camper?
1: I feel like I'm kind of in the middle, maybe leaning more towards glamour camping. If you gave me the option of an RV or a tent with a sleeping bag, I'm probably picking the tent. But if I'm on a group camping trip and everybody is in a tent, then I'll go in the tent.
0: Yeah, I'm in a similar boat to you. I like the tent. But yeah, if you gave me the option of an RV, it's kind of hard to pass that up.
2: An Uvic RCMP asking for assistance from the public in locating a man who's been reported missing. 27-year-old Jovan Sandu was last seen August 7th in Inuvik, possibly heading to Fort McPherson by boat. He's described as having a medium build, short black hair and brown eyes. No clothing description has been provided. Anybody with information is urged to call police. That's your news on the go.
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Ed Sheeran sing Go Mornings with Ty. Still coming up this hour, some Serena Ryder and Justin Timberlake. So I want to keep that camping discussion going. One of the topics of discussion about camping was, are you more of a glamour camper or a regular camper? Regular camping, very self-explanatory. Your sleeping bag, camp cot, tent, all the good stuff. But then glamour camping is where you take it up a notch. Maybe you've got the blow-up mattress. Maybe you're sleeping inside of an RV. Maybe you found out how to get a Wi-Fi hotspot all hooked up. You got your laptop out. You're basically just at your home, just in the middle of the wilderness. And I am far more of a regular camper than a glamour camper. But I told you earlier, one of my buddies coming on this camping trip is a massive glamour camper. So we think it's going to be a bit of a shock to his system when he gets to the campsite this weekend. So we've got this email from Colin talking about, is he a glamour camper or a regular camper? And he says here he is firmly team glamour camper. He's only been camping about 5 times in his life since he did grow up in a big city. So anytime he's gone camping, he's been in an RV or a camper, and his wife has told him that they gotta go camping in a tent one time this summer, and he's honestly a little nervous about it. Thanks for sending that email in, Colin. I don't think you should be nervous about it. I think it's like a band-aid. You should just rip it off, get it done while it's still warm camping weather, and then you can say that, hey, I've done camping in a tent, and go right back to doing it in an RV. Are you more of a glamour camper like Colin here, or do you like regular camping? Email and tell me, TMatheson@visceraradio.ca. Madonna, Ray of Light on GoFM.

0: Shortly before noon on August 8, Fort Liard RCMP responded to a fatal vehicle collision on Valley Main Street. Police received the report of a vehicle collision involving a motor vehicle and a pedestrian. Upon arriving at the scene, they were able to locate the victim, who was deceased. According to preliminary information, the victim was struck by the vehicle, which fled the scene following the collision. Fort Liard RCMP have begun an investigation as well as a search for the vehicle and driver involved. Anyone with information is urged to contact the RCMP. That's your news on the go.
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Ed Sheeran sing Go Mornings with Ty. Still coming up this hour, some Serena Ryder and Justin Timberlake. So I want to keep that camping discussion going. One of the topics of discussion about camping was, are you more of a glamour camper or a regular camper? Regular camping, very self-explanatory. Your sleeping bag, camp, cot, tent, all the good stuff. But then glamour camping is where you take it up a notch. Maybe you've got the blow-up mattress. Maybe you're sleeping inside of an RV. Maybe you found out how to get a Wi-Fi hotspot all hooked up. You got your laptop out. You're basically just at your home, just in the middle of the wilderness. And I am far more of a regular camper than a glamour camper. But I told you earlier, one of my buddies coming on this camping trip is a massive glamour camper. So we think it's going to be a bit of a shock to his system when he gets to the campsite this weekend. So we've got this email from Colin talking about, is he a glamour camper or a regular camper? And he says here he is firmly team glamour camper. He's only been camping about 5 times in his life since he did grow up in a big city. So anytime he's gone camping, he's been in an RV or a camper, and his wife has told him that they gotta go camping in a tent one time this summer, and he's honestly a little nervous about it. Thanks for sending that email in, Colin. I don't think you should be nervous about it. I think it's like a band-aid. You should just rip it off, get it done while it's still warm camping weather, and then you can say that, hey, I've done camping in a tent, and go right back to doing it in an RV. Are you more of a glamour camper like Colin here, or do you like regular camping? Email and tell me, tmatheson@visceraradio.ca. Madonna, Ray of Light, on Go FM.

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1: The Backstreet Boys, along with Dr. Dre, No Diggity, released back in 1996. Go Mornings with Ty. The camping discussion continues this hour, but I want to know, if money was not an object, what is the luxury camping item you're buying yourself? Is it that massive, over 10-foot-long RV? Tell me by emailing tmatheson@visceralradio.ca. We'll get to some of those answers throughout the hour. You'll also laugh along with your smile of the day before 9 o'clock, and you'll hear some Ella Langley, Christina Aguilera, Sean Desmond, he's coming up right now, Electric on Go.

0: The NWT Bureau of Statistics has released their report on the demand for long-term care beds in the Northwest Territories. As of May 2025, the territory has 203 beds in long-term care facilities, of which 194 were occupied by a patient. Each region of the territory has one long-term care facility, except for Yellowknife, as well as several facilities which serve the entire territory. The report predicts the territory will need an additional 21 long-term care beds by the year 2039. The GNWT says they'll work to meet this demand by adding the additional beds needed over the 15-year period the report covers. That's your news on the go.
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5: Tonight in Yellowknife, it will be partly cloudy with a low of 12. Tomorrow, it will be a mix of sun and clouds with a high of 21. That night, it will be partly cloudy with a low of 13. On Wednesday, it will be sunny with a high of 24. Over in Hay River, tonight it will be partly cloudy with a low of 12. Tomorrow, it will be mainly sunny with a high of 20. That night, it will be partly cloudy, becoming cloudy in the evening with a low of 11. On Wednesday, it will be clearing up with a high of 20.
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0: Released back in March of 1992, John Cicada, Just Another Day, Go Mornings with Ty. The camping discussion continues this hour, and we've changed it up a little bit. Last hour it was, are you more of a glamour camper or a regular camper? And what is the camping item that you bring with you to combat boredom? And this hour, if money wasn't an object, what is the luxury camping item you are buying for yourself? Lisa?
1: This is a very easy question for me to answer because I always look at the fancy RVs because that is the number one thing I would buy with my lottery winnings. This year, it's the 2026 Mountain Air released by Newmar. And this thing is like a luxury condo on wheels. It's like absolutely crazy. I don't know if I'd even be able to drive it. It's so big. But I'm sure if we ended up getting it, my boyfriend would happily learn.
0: All right, I'm looking up this RV now. This thing is crazy looking. If I had the money to buy this thing, I don't think I'm ever living in an apartment again. I'm just living in this RV. So if you just had a blank check to buy whatever luxury camping item you wanted for yourself, what are you choosing? Email and let me know. 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The Black Eyed Peas just can't get enough. 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

0: The government of the Northwest Territories has launched their Quit Card program, making it easier for residents to access medication to help them quit smoking. Eligible residents will be able to access coverage for prescribed quit smoking medications regardless of if they don't have coverage, if their coverage has been exhausted, or if their coverage only partially covers the cost of the medication. The Quit Card program hopes to remove the financial barriers, allowing more people who are trying to quit smoking to do so. The program is being piloted until the end of March 2028. That's your news on the go.
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0: Everybody, Backstreet's back. Go Mornings with Ty. Dan sends in this stand-up clip today for the smile of the day. It's Chad Daniels talking about canoeing.
1: Love my wife, and it would hurt if she left, but there would be good days. And I'm not even talking about other women. I'm talking about the little things. Like, how about the day I get to go canoeing with somebody else and don't have to do all the paddling? That'd be a great day at my house. I live on a river. My wife said, let's get a canoe. Let's paddle upstream. Let's float back down. I don't think my wife knows what let's means. Because we put the canoe in the water. I started paddling. I looked up and she had not brought a paddle onto the canoe. And I said, hey, what's going on up there? She goes, I'm taking pictures. Well, you could sketch it. We're not moving.
0: Thanks so much to Dan for sending in that clip. If you want to send in a stand-up clip for the smile of the day, just email it to tmatheson@vistaradio.ca. Shania Twain up on GoFM.

0: An Uvic RCMP asking for assistance from the public in locating a man who's been reported missing. 27-year-old Jovan Sandu was last seen August 7th in Inuvik, possibly heading to Fort McPherson by boat. He's described as having a medium build, short black hair and brown eyes. No clothing description has been provided. Anybody with information is urged to call police. That's your news on the go.
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4: 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Never

Nickelback, How You Remind Me, Go Mornings with Ty. And the main thing we've been talking about today is camping, since I have a camping trip coming up this weekend. And this hour, I've been curious, what is the luxury camping item that you would buy for yourself if money was not an object? Because there's a lot of luxury camping items I'd maybe want to buy for myself if I had the money to do it. And we got this email here from Sally, and we'll end off the talk about luxury camping items with this email here. It says, I want two luxury items. The first is one of those big 12-person tents, and then the second would be a crew that comes and helps set it up, because I have a hard enough time setting up a 2-person tent, and I don't imagine a 12-person one is much easier. Sally, thank you for sending that email. I bet those 12-person tents are probably a bit easier to put together than you might think, because with how much you're paying for the tent, I bet it comes with some really thorough instructions. Blue Cantrell, hit 'em up style on Go.

Rihanna, SOS, Rescue Me, Go Mornings with Ty. So I was telling you that I got a camping trip coming up this weekend, but that's not the only thing on my to-do list. Before my camping trip this weekend, I got a couple DIY projects I got to get done around the house. What are the summer projects you're trying to get done while it's still technically summertime? Let me know with an email to teamatheson@vistaradio.ca, and we'll talk about that while we're listening to some Simple Plan, a somber Quad City DJs, and right now, some Eagle Eye Cherry. Save tonight on Go.

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1: I came to Yellowknife in 1983 for a summer job. I was working for the Tourism and Parks Department. Then I spent a couple of months in Cambridge Bay. And then I was offered a job by the same department. So I stayed. In late 1985, I started my own company. I'm a landscape architect, so part of my time is spent doing landscape architecture work. I teach piano. I am involved in the Yellowknife Contemporary Dance Collective, and I'm also involved in the BAM Orchestra, where I play flute and piccolo. The combination of an urban environment and the wilderness, I think, is pretty unique. We have a great arts community in Yellowknife. We've got a lot of amenities that people are very surprised how many amenities are available in the city. And yet, very quickly, you can get out hiking, canoeing, being on the land. And that combination is pretty unique, along with the sense of community here. Other places have it, but it's very strong in Yellowknife, the sense of community.
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0: 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Go.

This song made its North American debut back in 1993. Ace of Base, All That She Wants. Go Mornings with Ty. What projects are still on your to-do list for the summer? I've got at least two. The one is repaint my son's room. I told my wife I would get this done before the end of summer because when he was born, I said I was going to have the room be like a nice baby blue, and I definitely should have taken her to the paint store with me because I did most of the painting while she was not at home. And when she came home, she was like, that's not baby blue. That's kind of more sky blue, and we've been kind of having a silent argument about this over the last 2.5 years. So for his third birthday, I'm going to actually paint the room the color I intended to. And I actually have the correct paint this time. I double checked with her, so I know it's going to be all good. But I have just this week to get the paint job done because he is going to be celebrating his birthday next week. So I don't think next week I'll have any time to do it because I'll be planning the third birthday. So that's the first job on my to-do list. And then the second one is to sort out our junk drawer. That's something I try to do every year, and it always takes me a little bit longer because there seems to be a little bit more junk in it every single year. Hopefully I can get both of those jobs done before the end of the week, but I'm thinking I'm probably only going to get one of them done. What's on your to-do list that you're hoping to get done before the end of summer? Join the conversation and email tmatheson@vistaradio.ca. Somber, Homewrecker, and some Brand Van 3000 after that on Go.

0: Van 3000, Astounded. Go Mornings with Ty. What are the items still on your summer to-do list? I've got a couple, like get my son's room repainted the correct color and also get the junk drawer reorganized. Warren sends in an email and says he's got a job similar to reorganizing my junk drawer, except it's his entire garage. He does feel lucky, though, because he does have a 15 and a 13-year-old who are going to be major helps in getting that garage reorganized. Thanks for sending that to us, buddy. I look forward to when my son's old enough to start helping with jobs around the house, but I'm not looking forward to having to bribe him with an allowance or maybe getting McDonald's if he does help. Tell me what jobs remain on your summer to-do list or what jobs you always get the kids to help out with by emailing tmatheson@vistaradio.ca.
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you up either for the workday or for an interstellar basketball game to help save the Looney Tunes. Quad City DJ's Space Jam on Go FM. What remains on your summer to-do list? We've been chatting about that this hour because I got a couple jobs I need to get done this week, like repainting my son's room the proper shade of blue this time and reorganizing the junk drawer. Kevin emails us and says that his job that he's got to get done is one that has been on his list for a couple of years. He says in his email that he's currently restoring a classic Mustang, and this job is going on 3 years now, and he doesn't think he's going to get it done this summer, but he thinks if he works really hard the rest of this summer, he should have it on the road before the end of August next year. Best of luck getting that car restored, buddy, and who knows, maybe if you pull some all-nighters this year, you might just get it done before the end of the month. What summer projects are you currently working on? Tell me with an email to tmatheson@visceralradio.ca. Plain White Tees, Rhythm of Love on Go FM.

0: Alyssa Reed alone again. Good mornings with Ty. This hour we've been talking about what are the items still on your summer to-do list that you're hoping to get done while it's still technically summertime. What's on your list, Cynthia?
1: I have a bunch of clothes I've been meaning to go and donate, about 4 bags worth of them. They're just sitting in my garage waiting to move into my car. And the reason I've been putting it off is because I know the job's only going to take me 10 minutes to do. And I keep saying to myself, oh, I'll do it this weekend. Oh, no, this week is getting busy. I'll do it next weekend. I really do need to buckle up and do it before I forget what's in those bags and I just throw them away.
0: Well, here's hoping telling me about it, Cynthia, is all the motivation you'll need to get those clothes donated this week. Chaos Crab Bucket coming up in less than 10 minutes.
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his album Joyful Rebellion, Chaos Crab Bucket, Go Mornings with Ty. As we get to the end of the show today, I want to say a huge thank you to everybody that listened and answered today's topic questions. The midday show is getting started real soon. I'll be back at 6 a.m. tomorrow morning, and there's lots of awesome music throughout the rest of the day. Here's J-Lo, Love Don't Cost a Thing, on Go.

So many bad things happening right now. It kind of feels like summer's coming to an end. 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Alex Warren, it's Fever Dream. 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

Beyonce on Go FM. Hello, it's Carly. Now, if you're a parent, I want you to give this some thought. What is one of the most frustrating situations that your child has put you through? I'm going to tell you a story coming up about a flight that was canceled because the child on the flight refused to buckle their seatbelt before the flight took off. Now, I'm truly trying to rack my brain about things that I did frustrate my parents, and I know there's a million. The one thing that I can think of is my parents put me in to Nancy Green, which is a ski racing club where I grew up in Vernon, BC at Silver Star Mountain. And I was the worst one on the team. I hated it so much. I was so bad. Everybody knew I was bad. And my parents always pushed me to never give up. So I went. I always went. But the only way my parents could get me on that mountain is if they put a brand new sparkly sticker on my helmet. Okay, so coming up, we're going to talk about this young child not doing up his darn seatbelt, and because of him, the flight got canceled. A little.

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Okay, now, as a parent, how would you react to this situation? Go FM, it's Carly. A Porter Airline flight from Victoria to Toronto was canceled because a young child refused to buckle their seatbelts. So the child and the parents were taken off the plane, but by the time their baggage was received and the paperwork was all done, it was too late to leave before Victoria's runway closed at 12:30 a.m. So the whole flight was canceled. Everybody on the flight had to take a flight the next day, so they had to stay overnight. Now, I'm not a parent, so I can't say a lot about this. Apparently, people are saying the child was not unruly. They were just really, really scared. So does that change your opinion? How would you react as a parent if you couldn't get your child to do up their seatbelt? Oh, it's a tough one, isn't it? Bruno Mars, Treasure on Go.

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Okay, now correct me if I'm wrong, but I think there's only one Jersey Mike subs in all of Canada. Go FM, it's Carly. And I'm bringing this up because my friend brought me a sub from Jersey Mike subs in Kelowna. I cannot tell you how incredible this sub was. I'm a sandwich person. I absolutely love sandwiches. They are my jam. I tell you, I have never had a more tasty sub in my life. So if you ever get the chance to try Jersey Mike's subs, don't give up the chance. You can thank me later. Oh,

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most of us can agree that the tipping culture has completely got out of hand. Go FM, it's Carly. I always find it so weird when I go to a place and there's no tip option. I kind of feel lost because I'm so used to always leaving a tip. Now, there is this coffee shop. It's going to be their third location opening up in Vancouver. It's called Dough Coffee Roasters, and they don't accept tips. The employees get paid wages that exceed what they previously earned with tips. Now, I've never worked in the service industry because I would be the world's worst waitress. But what would you rather? Would you rather get tips or would you rather get paid a little higher? Sean Hook right now. A Million Ways on Go FM. Happy Tuesday.

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1: Hello there, my name is Mike Clark, and I work in the mining sector. But I don't live here all the time. I fly in for work on my rotation, and then I get back home. But every time that plane lands, I'll tell you, it feels just like coming home. When I first started, I figured I'd just be getting a paycheck and, you know, a year or two to try to get ahead. But up in the north here, it's just got a way of getting under your skin, you know. And out at camp, it's long days, you know. It's hard work and it's kind of quiet. It starts making you think. And you get surrounded by, you know, a bunch of people who can handle anything. These people can do anything. It's cold and dark, and I think it makes you feel tougher. You start to get tough. And I really fell for this place. The people that, you know, the quiet, even the cold. I like the cold here. And, you know, the one thing I really appreciate about the North is the honesty. People are very honest over here. So, I mean, I don't live in Yellowknife full-time yet, but I know I'm going to. I'm going to be here. Because somewhere along the way, it stopped being just where I work. I feel like this is where I belong.
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I'll never forget, years and years ago, the makeup artist Bobby Brown was on the Oprah show. And I'll never forget what she said. She said that women that get work done don't always look younger. It just makes you look like you got work done, which makes so much sense. There's this Spanish influencer. She has spent $49,000 on just lip filler alone. She says that her mouth no longer closes properly. The swelling has affected her ability to eat and speak. The doctors are saying she needs to stop, and she says, mm-mm. She plans to have more surgeries even though she can't talk or eat. She's got some large lips. Stars on 54 on Go FM.

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Okay, if you are a regular listener of Go FM, you may have heard me talk about this flex, because I don't have a lot of flexes in life. Go FM, it's Carly. My very first concert as a little girl was Michael Jackson. It was the most exciting thing ever. True story. The woman beside us, I was with my mom, my aunt, my cousins, and my brother. So four kids, two parents. The people beside us were smoking. And yes, these were back in the days you could smoke inside at a concert. And I was allergic to cigarette smoke. It just made me so incredibly itchy. I'm still like that. My mom said to the usher, "My daughter's having a hard time breathing. Is there any way you can move us?" The usher said, "Sure, no problem." They moved us second seats from the stage. I got to see this guy. And I fell asleep during Thriller, the only song I wanted to see. One of my biggest regrets. Michael Jackson, Black or White on Go FM.

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My boyfriend and I are sitting on the couch the other day, and he said to me, "She's three sheets to the wind." I thought to myself, who on earth still uses the term three sheets to the wind? So it got me thinking. Terms our parents or our grandparents used to say. Because I told you so. Money doesn't grow on trees. I'm not made of money. Don't make me come down there. Or how about, don't make me stop the car. Stop crying or I'll give you something to cry about. You break it, you buy it. Life isn't fair. A penny saved is a penny earned. Can you think of any other ones? Walk off the earth, Red Hands on GoFM.

My friend always says to me that celebrities aren't real people. Go FM, it's Carly, and this just goes to prove that Al Pacino is 85, his girlfriend is 31, and they're having a baby together. But when we talk about real life people, I was talking to one of my girlfriends the other day, and she told me that her grandfather had a baby at 75 years old. He is now 91, and his son is 16. That is wild to me. Can you imagine your dad being 91 and you're 16? Sarah McLachlan right now on Go FM.

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0: Russ Daniels, and here's your news on the go. Inuvik RCMP are asking for assistance from the public in locating a man who has been reported missing. 27-year-old Jovan Sandu was last seen on August 7th in Inuvik, possibly heading to Fort McPherson by boat. He is described as having a medium build, short black hair, and brown eyes. No clothing description has been provided. Anyone with information about his whereabouts is asked to contact the Inuvik detachment of the RCMP. Vista Radio, Yellowknife.
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If you think going to the grocery store is expensive, you're going to want to listen up to this. Go FM, it's Carly. A guy posted a TikTok about the grocery prices in northern Canada. It has gone viral because the prices are crazy. So we'll talk about that coming up. Imagine Dragons right now on Go FM. Happy Tuesday.

0: news on the go. One new fire has been located in the Decho region as of the latest reports by NWT Fire. It is west of Highway 1 and 0.5 hectares in size. Crews are bucketing the fire. In the North Slave, demobilization has begun on the fire north of Bechecon and crews are scanning for hotspots. In the South Slave, the fire on the Tolston River is now classified as being held and demobilization has begun. No fires of note have been seen in the Beaufort Delta. Vista Radio, Yellowknife.
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1: Stereo Summer Girl on Go FM. It's Carly. A guy posted a TikTok about the grocery prices in Northern Canada because, well, they are nuts. A carton, just a regular 2-liter carton of chocolate milk in Northern Canada will set you back $14.49. A little tiny bag of shredded cheese will cost you $15.19. Four chicken breasts that were previously frozen, just four, $42.10. You know those huge 4-liter jugs of sunripe apple juice with the handle? $24.09. A 24-pack of no-named water, $32. And then a 2-liter bottle of Coke will set you back $9. Isn't that nuts? Janet Jackson on Go FM.

0: Daniels, and here's your News on the Go. The Government of Canada has announced that they will be investing up to $49.5 million towards the modernization of the Inuvik Airport. The investment will be used to upgrade existing runways at the airport, as well as replace the access road with an asphalt one. This will allow the airport to support heavier traffic and larger cargo volumes, allowing Inuvik to become a stronger transportation and logistics hub for the north. This is the federal government's first investment through the Arctic Infrastructure Fund, a $1 billion project to create and expand dual-use transportation infrastructure in the north. Vista Radio, Yellowknife.
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Reel to reel. I like to move it on Go FM. It's Carly. And 80% of Canadians say that they're unlikely to buy American alcohol, even if returns to store shelves. And that is up from 70% last year. Serena Ryder, Electric Love on Go.

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Ariana Grande on Go.

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0: Let's go. Another hour of the biggest pop hits on the planet. 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

Tame Impala on Go FM. Hey, I'm David Hanson. Hope you had yourself an awesome weekend. I came across a very troubling video on Instagram. Apparently somebody bred a Belgian Malinois with a Chihuahua. And as many people in the comment section pointed out, that could be the most unholy spawn of two dog breeds ever. When you think about, and hey, I love dogs. I'm not saying they're inherently bad. But Chihuahuas, you know, they're notoriously feisty, and Belgian Malinois are the dogs that paratroopers will jump out of airplanes with. So, that is a lot of chaos in one dog breed.

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1: Hi, my name is Jennifer Pagonis. I was born and raised here. My father and my mother came here years and years ago, like in the 50s, and Yellowknife has provided us with so many wonderful things here and provided a really great life for me and my family. I love it, getting involved with the different things around town, like whether it's the Ramblin' Ride or the Spring Trade Show or the community gardens. Over the last 10 years, I've started a pajama drive for the seniors. The pajama drive is in honor of my father. He passed away in 2015, and now I've added my mother into there as well, as she's just recently passed. And we bundle up pajamas, body wash, and lotion, and we distribute it to the seniors around our community, Velo Detta, Betchco, Yellowknife, for the seniors who might not have people in their lives. I do have to plug out with the Elks and Quality Furniture and the people around our community here in Yellowknife. 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

0: Snap, rhythm is a dancer. It's on GoFM. Couple of cool things happening up in the sky this week, actually. So fingers crossed we get some clear skies. I don't know how likely we are to see this one, but apparently there is a solar eclipse tomorrow. It sounds like some parts of Canada will be able to see that. But what you may be more likely to see is the Perseid meteor shower, which is peaking over the next 2 days.
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4: 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Online

Langley, Choosing Texas. It's on Go FM. So BC has brought in some new consumer protection rules, and sometimes when I hear this, I think, why don't we just adopt this Canada-wide? But what they are specifically is aimed at companies offering subscriptions, so streaming services, food delivery programs, internet phone plans, yada yada. They now have to give consumers clear information about renewals, and for longer subscription renewals, customers must receive advance notice 30 to 60 days before renewal, and consumers must be able to cancel an automatic renewal without a fee or penalty. Yes, please.

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Hey, I'm David Hansen. So in order to offset some of the expensive cost of beef here in Canada, we're actually shipping in beef from Australia. And in many cases, it's much, much cheaper, which is mind-boggling when you consider how far it has to travel to get here. So why is that the case? I came across an article pointing out why there is such a price discrepancy. For one thing, I guess ours is more rigorously like rated, AAA, AAA, Prime. It's also age-verified and subject to marbling requirements. So, okay, I guess we have stricter criteria. Whereas Australian beef might be commodity beef. There's a big supply problem in Canada. Cattle herds have shrunk after, I guess, years of drought. Some ranchers left the industry when beef prices were low. Not the same case down in Australia. Now, it sounds like ranchers are making an effort to increase the size of the herds. That is going to take time. Thankfully, we've got cheaper Australian beef coming in.

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1: Sean Desmond shook. It's on Go FM. Let's explore some new music, shall we? That's my little challenge to you. Because as much as your usual favorite songs are, we don't want to get tired of them, right? 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Who knows? 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Who knows? Madeandplayedincanada.ca. Go check it out.

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I'm David Hansen, and I had a pretty big whoopsie today. I parked my car, and as I'm getting out, something fell out of my lap. And as I went to go catch it, I bumped my door, and it bumped

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What do you do in that instance? I know some people who said, like, oh, I bumped somebody's car in the parking lot, so then I just moved to a different spot. But then I'm like, well, that was caught on camera. Not that I think my coworker would, like, go to the ends of the earth to find me. But still, I'm like, you know what? That was my bad. So I went and let him knew. Bought him some chocolate as a little thing to say sorry. And, you know, he was such a champ about it. He's like, I probably wouldn't have noticed. But I'm like, you know what? Just in case.

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1: I'm Alice Daniels, and here's your news on the go. Inuvik RCMP are asking for assistance from the public in locating a man who has been reported missing. 27-year-old Jovan Sandu was last seen on August 7th in Inuvik, possibly heading to Fort McPherson by boat. He is described as having a medium build, short black hair, and brown eyes. No clothing description has been provided. Anyone with information about his whereabouts is asked to contact the Inuvik detachment of the RCMP. Vista Radio, Yellowknife.
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Cisco Thong Song, It's on Go FM. That song got me in trouble back in the day. For context, my folks were pretty religious when I was growing up, so for their little boy to be singing what at the time was the biggest song of the summer, the Thong Song, well, they weren't pleased. They had to explain to me that it was inappropriate, and I'm like, why? What's a thong? And then they had to have that talk with me. That was fun. Don't you love it when kids hear something on TV or the radio where they weren't supposed to hear?

0: Daniels, and here's your news on the go. In decisions released on June 30th and July 31st, the Minister of Environment and Climate Change called for wind-down procedures to begin for the independent oversight bodies of the Snap Lake and Diavik Diamond mines. Alternatives North says that this decision was made without input from the public. The minister's decision on Diavik says that the board was consulted on the decision, along with the North Slave Métis Alliance, the Kitikmeot Inuit Association, the Cleashaw government, and the Yellowknives Dene First Nation. The minister says the board's concerns will be sufficiently addressed through Diavik's traditional knowledge monitoring framework and ongoing bilateral engagement. Vista Radio, Yellowknife.
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You're listening to Go FM. Do you have a coworker, anybody in your life who just is from somewhere with like a different accent, different dialect? I have a coworker. He's from England, Wigan specifically, and he says that he's oftentimes perceived as being kind of harsh. And I guess I could see it. Instead of saying like, "How's it going?" they say, "You all right?" Which in my mind, I'm like, "Why do I not look all right?" But that's just him being like, you know, conversational. It occurred to me though, do you think that we rub people the wrong way, Canadians, when we go abroad, just with how much we say sorry? Because somebody might perceive that and go, "Why are you saying sorry? What'd you do?" It's like, no, we just oversay it. We don't mean anything by it. Wait.

0: I'm Alice Daniels, and here's your news on the go. An amendment to the 2018 National Trade Corridors Fund Contribution Agreement has been approved by the Government of Canada, allowing the GNWT to realign $65 million in existing federal funding towards road and bridge projects along the Mackenzie Valley Highway Corridor. Some of the projects this funding will help include resurfacing along Highway 1, the Oscar Creek Bridge relocation, the Smith Creek Bridge, and the Wrigley Bypass. These will improve existing transportation infrastructure and help prepare for future highway construction. 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
0: 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The North's

Adele, Chasing Pavements, it's on Go FM. You bump somebody's car next to you by opening your door perhaps a little too quickly, what do you do? Because I do know some people who have done that and they're like, then I just moved to a different parking spot in the, you know, parking lot. Hope they don't notice. Well, I did that to one of my coworkers, and for me, I'm like, it was caught on camera, just in case, I'm not going to be that guy. So I went and apologized, and he was totally cool about it, and I did feel bad. I remember once I was sitting in a parking lot. I was preparing to go, but I was just browsing around on my phone, and this lady parked next to me, opened her door, clearly bumped into mine, made the thud noise, and she just continued as normal. So I rolled down my window. I'm just like, well, excuse me, what are you doing? She didn't apologize at that point, and I'm like, look, it's fine. My car's a piece of junk, but you can't just be swinging your car door willy-nilly, bumping the car next to you. It's, I would dare say, kind of rude.

0: Nicholas Daniels, and here's your news on the go. Inuvik RCMP are asking for assistance from the public in locating a man who has been reported missing. 27-year-old Jovan Sandu was last seen on August 7th in Inuvik, possibly heading to Fort McPherson by boat. He is described as having a medium build, short black hair, and brown eyes. No clothing description has been provided. Anyone with information about his whereabouts is asked to contact the Inuvik detachment of the RCMP. Vista Radio, Yellowknife.
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1: Mariana's Trench, Pop 101 is on Go FM. It's a funny debate about Tom Holland and Zendaya, who are now married. How does the last name thing work? After all, she just goes by Zendaya. It's a unique name. She doesn't really go by a last name with her stage presence. He, however, does. So is it Zendaya Holland? Or does he just get to now go by just Tom? Ah, that one's tough. Tom's kind of a common name. Somebody online even joked, it's like, well, no, it's Zendaya Man. Spider-Man, you know, surname.

0: Jeff Daniels, and here's your News on the Go. In decisions released on June 30th and July 31st, the Minister of Environment and Climate Change called for wind-down procedures to begin for the independent oversight bodies of the Snap Lake and Diavik Diamond mines. Alternatives North says that this decision was made without input from the public. The minister's decision on Diavik says that the board was consulted on the decision, along with the North Slave Métis Alliance, the Kitikmeot Inuit Association, the Cleashaw government, and the Yellowknives Dene First Nation. The minister says the board's concerns will be sufficiently addressed through Diavik's traditional knowledge monitoring framework and ongoing bilateral engagement. Vista Radio, Yellowknife.
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Well, thanks for tuning in. I'm craving ice cream. Who else is craving ice cream? Are you craving ice cream now that I just said it? Look, it's summertime. It's basically on the food pyramid at this point. Have a great evening. I'll catch you back here tomorrow. In the meantime, here's Rhea May.